not afraid like you're not gay. 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

0: Hey, we're back on East Side Radio with the Teacher's Lounge. It's been a minute. Glad to be back with you guys, and I have a special treat for you today, a special guest. My co-star Arthur Carlin is with us.
1: Hello.
0: Arthur is visiting from the great city of
1: Manchester.
0: Yeah, and he's going to play some tracks and have a little chat with you guys today. So stick around.

0: Right.
1: So we just listened to Pipe by Sega Bodega, and could you pronounce her name for me?
0: And Vashti Banyan.
1: Yeah, I didn't want to get that wrong. And we just had From the Heart of Knowing by Space Africa.
0: Awesome. And up before that was Aldous Harding with I Ate the Most. And first track of the hour was Jessica Moss with A Washing Machine. Nope, scratch that. Side A, Washing Machine from Jessica Moss. So we've got Margaret and Arthur Carlin, Margaret Munsheimer and Arthur Carlin today. And we're focusing on a few different things. Freeform as usual, pretty loose, but I wanted to do something a little bit more positive and play things from this last year, at least. So upcoming releases, recent releases, and just things came out in 2026, because, you know, I tend to play things from the 70s. I'm trying to keep it positive, stay in the moment, with some really enlivening tracks for us. So you'll hear a little bit of that today. Next track is, again, Julia Holter, who has a new record out this year as well. And this one is called Materia.

Harry was a butcher. Loretta did the books. And Conrad was their only son. And I was born to be a clerk. I trained to be a teacher, but I couldn't find the work. I just wasn't cut out. I had some time to burn, and I must eat and must taste. The show is over. What a waste. In 1929, Harry and Loretta, a child was to be had. They called him Easy Buckets. My brother called him Dad. Not putting the hot dog in the bun for me. There's one thing's gonna slow me down. My sleeves drag through the mustard, doing the new world way. Oh, Nashville, doing the new world way. The same is

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They say he sold his guitar for a car. Time waited. You bring the eyes. Must have missed the bucket. Well, how's that going down?

0: Hey, here we are in the Teacher's Lounge with Arthur Carlin, our co-host today.
1: So that last song was Lamb Chop's new world wave, brand new as well. Before that, we had Evil Graham Lee. And I must remember what Evil Graham Lee it was. Seeking Beauty in Sadness. It was quite a sad number. He's just released his first album at 70, which I think is inspiring. And before that, we had Regina Collage with another song that was very good song that was called Nothing, Nothing at All. All the songs with very sad names. And Margaret here, she's going to introduce the ones before that.
0: Yeah, the top of the break before that was something from the new Erykah Badu, which is something to be happy about, folks. Erykah Badu has dropped another record, a new record, and I think the first in something like 9 years or something, so hallelujah. That track was called Breezy. Which I really appreciate because she is very honestly talking about someone that everyone else likes and she doesn't like. And I just love that honesty. The track before that was by Gina, which is Liv and Kareem Riggins. The track was called You Done Outdone Did It. That album also came out this year in February. And yeah, I was trying to stick to some newer releases for this episode, because I'm thinking a lot about, after a couple chats with friends, I guess essentially how we can find joy in the apocalypse, chatting about why it is that every conversation ends in gloom and doom, and then thinking, like, how can we avoid that, and what kind of tricks do people have for not, like, what do you do when you get into a conversation and you ultimately get to the apocalypse, or how bad things are right now? I don't know, if you have any thoughts on that, Arthur?
1: Well, I thought Margaret was inspired to try and stay modern and up to date with her picks today. And I tried to stay modern and up to date, but in quite a negative light. So I don't know if I'm the best person to ask about this. But I think the apocalypse can be an exciting time to chat, because an apocalypse only means it's going to change. And I think I've had some more inspiring conversations lately, and I've been reading some more inspiring things where you can think about how much things could change, because nice. Things are changing so much.
0: I like that. And I also like that, you know, you do have to make space for the gloom and doom. You do have to make space for acknowledging that it's sad. And I think that has its place. And then maybe the positivity is in focusing on the potential for change.
1: Absolutely. Okay. Yeah, I think so. And I think that so much of my favorite art and culture comes out of, like, doom and gloom, and sort of like an expression of what this sort of like a last freedom to have something come out of that. And that can be quite exciting in itself.
0: So let's root ourselves in that, at least for the next month, until the next Teacher's Lounge. Thank you so much, my co-host, Arthur Carlin.
1: But thank you for having me, Margaret Munchheimer.
0: Awesome. And the last track today is going to be another track from the new Aldous Harding. This one is with H. Hawkline, who is another of my favorite artists. This track is called Venus in the Zinnia. So thanks a lot, guys. See you next time.

Yesterday I woke up breathing, functional with feeling, and for that I got a spring up in my skirt. Shawshank Redemption, big pipeline with the wardens, no smoke weed. Every single second, never caught a cold.

I'm the doctor, you're the patient. 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I'm the doctor, you're the patient. 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

I remember in some of the testimonial services that I played in, this certain phrase was being shouted out among the mouths of the saints. And every once in a while I'd hear, "Hiya!" How many of y'all ever heard one of them mothers shout out, "Hiya!" That is a Hebrew tongue. And the name of this Hebrew tongue means life.

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This is a new track by A-Tweed. It's called I Made a Great Set at Globus Trezor. They said it was great, but never booked me again. On a new 4-track EP by the Italian producer.

I do sleep with a lot of white dudes because the cops keep killing black men. I'm trying to create allies. I do have people that ask me, they're like, so you don't date black dudes? I'm like, I'm from Atlanta. I've dated every edition of black man they make. Of course I date black dudes. The thing is, when you're dating a black man, is that you are always in a struggle competition. As a black woman, who has it worse? Black dude, black woman. It's always a back and forth. You just come home, you're like, babe, I gotta tell you this racist shit that Karen said at work. He's like, you don't know what it's like to be a black man in America. You're like, hey man, we wasn't talking about that. I just wanna say what Karen said. You know what it's like to be a black man in America? I get shot by the police. You're like, I can't say nothing after shot by the police. What am I supposed to say? What'd you want for dinner? What am I supposed to say after that? And then Sandra Bland happened. And that's when I found out that black women also get killed by the police. And we've been getting killed by the police the entire time. And nobody's been talking about it. Nobody ain't said a word. So the next time he comes at me, well, you know what it's like to be a black man, I get shot by the police. Yeah, nigga, I get shot by the police too. Now sit your ass down, we talk about caring.

Good people ask me, like, so you don't date black dudes? I'm like, I'm from Atlanta. I've dated every edition of black man they make. Of course I date black dudes. The thing is, when you're dating a black man, is that you are always in a struggle competition. As a black woman, who has it worse? Black dude, black woman. It's always a back and forth. You just come home and like, babe, I gotta tell you this racist shit that Karen said at work. He's like, you don't know what it's like to be a black man in America. I'm like, hey man, we wasn't talking about that.

Now, whether or not you thought that joke was funny, it raises some interesting scientific questions. Why did so many people find it amusing? What makes a good joke? What is humor? Why do we laugh at all? These are actually complicated.

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Biologically, laughter is a human universal that starts around 3.5 to 4 months of age. It's an automatic reaction to amusing stimuli or tickling. Mechanistically, it's a series of staccato segments that are each about 1/15th of a second, separated by about 1/5 of a second. Laughter is usually

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Creeper got mad and angry eyes. One look from him can paralyze. Resist at any time or place. Creeper, they'll slap right across your face. Yeah. Take care. 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

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He's gonna ram right down your throat. 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He'll whip

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Dragon Slayer. Dragon Slayer.

0: and shaker.
1: I used to be a boomer.
0: Yeah, and shaker.
1: But I became a shaker.
0: Yeah, the movers and shakers.
1: You can't move.
0: Yeah.
1: Without shaking.
0: The movers and shaker. Yeah.
1: I'm in a shakedown.
0: The movers and shaker.
1: Is necessary before anything moves anywhere.
0: Yeah. The movers and shakers.
1: So the shaker goes out and gets the money.
0: The movers and shakers.
1: The real money.
0: The movers and shakers.
1: Now you don't think these big movies are made with pennies.
0: The movers and shakers.
1: It costs millions and millions of dollars.
0: Movers and shakers.
1: There's a lot of money involved. Will you take a big symphony? You don't think a big symphony lives on peanuts? They don't play that beautiful music for nothing. It takes money. So the shaker...

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Now I want the Jamaican family. Father first. 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

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Good. 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

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Now, two pigeons fly across, and everything comes up again until the girl chewing gum walks across from the left.

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Now, when the woman at the window looks in this direction, I want everything to move a bit further away.

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Stop at the lamppost and fold your arms. Now, look around you. Walk back to the left again and look left and right as you cross the road. Now, I want the man reading exchange and mark to come in from the right. Now a man comes by and bites his nails. Two pigeons fly past from right to left. Two boys run past from left to right. The woman at the window looks this way and then goes on talking. In a second, I want four boys to come from the left, and I want one of them to look this way and flap his arms up and down. I'd like the boys to remain in more or less the same position while everything else moves to the left and goes away a bit at the same time. Lift up your arm. Now bring it down. Now I want the man with the turban and briefcase to come in from the right. And now the band marks University of London, Senate House, London WC1. In the cinema queue, I want to see a boy and his mother. The boy will be about 8 years old and his mother about 32. They'll both have collar-length hair, his dark and hers fair. She will be wearing a suede coat with a white imitation fur collar. They'll be talking to each other and looking around them. Now, I want the man coming in from the left in the grey peak cap to put on his glasses. The boy will look at his watch and yawn, then look at it again and say something to his mother about the time. The three children eating chips, the French woman, the window cleaner in his van, the greengrocer, the pigeon, the red jaguar, the taxi, the man, the van, the negro with the briefcase and the newspaper, the woman firmly gripping the hands of her two young sons. They stop. And now they cross the road. The man in the grey pink cap takes off his glasses again and puts them in his breast pocket. The man with the walking stick is going home. The dentist continues on his way to the bank, and the two naughty boys appear from behind Steels, the plate glass manufacturers, and cautiously cross the road. Steels is situated in an area with a high immigrant population, predominantly West Indians and Greeks. Outside the building, above its main doors, is a board advertising vacancies at the firm. Until recently, I thought the jobs were advertised on the board in two languages, English and Greek. However, a few weeks ago, I studied the board carefully and realized that I'd been wrong. Each vacancy has its own slat in the board, and the words, glass cutters, bevelers, bench fitters, etc., are cut out of these slats, which are made of perspex. When a vacancy no longer exists, the slat advertising it, which has a central pivot at each end, is swiveled around. The words that I believed to be Greek were in fact upside down back to front English. Steels also has another interesting feature. Along each wall of the building, there are eight large doors that are kept wide open throughout the year. I'm shouting into a microphone on the edge of a field near Lechmore Heath, about 15 miles from the building you're looking at. I'm surrounded by electricity pylons and trees. The sky is beginning to cloud over. In the distance, I can see a middle-aged man in a brown duffel coat. He's got a dog with him, which looks like a Labrador, and I think he's got a helicopter in his pocket. In a tree about 20 yards away, I can see a large blackbird with a wingspan of about 9 feet.
This young man has just robbed the local post office and is attempting to appear inconspicuous. He's trying to remain calm, but his hand is sweating as he grips the butt of the revolver in his raincoat pocket even harder. He's wondering whether the woman at the window would recognize him if she saw him again. The burglar alarm is still ringing.

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Okay. Let's start. I want the welder to weld that light piece of metal. Silence, please. Turn on the radio. I can still hear you speak. Increase the volume. Go ahead, increase the volume. Can you make those cocks sing a bit louder, please? Lovely. Now, the hammer. I want it to be slightly out of rhythm. Good, again. Thank you, you can rest. Is the welder still about? You can fade it out. And now the background chat and the clapping. What's that playing on the radio? As soon as the hammer intensifies, I want the big truck to enter the shot from the left-hand side. Let the drone it created linger about for a minute. Perfect, but I don't think the radio is doing the trick. Can you play a different song? Don't forget we are exploring the urban and rural dichotomy, the blurred lines between the two. Please play a song everybody knows, but one that's a tiny bit divisive. Something that half the world loves and the other hates. I want lyrics that resonate with the drifting mental state of this hypothetical main character. Do you need any suggestions? That's it, perfect.

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And I still haven't found what I'm looking for.

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That's enough. 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

0: You're going to look at your watch and yawn. And look at it again. And say something inaudible about the time. This audio was captured at Campo Martires da Patria, in Lisbon, on the 31st of May, 2021.
1: The following morning, you called me, and we talked like nothing had happened. You continued to tell me about your family. Who did what? Who's going to do what? And I listened closely, because I thought maybe my attention could make up for what I said yesterday. You're right, Mom. I don't know everything about you. And I don't want to. I think I'm just a little overwhelmed right now. I'm just trying to take everything the best way I can. Okay?

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Your mind slows down to rest. It is very comforting to let your mind sink down with the resting body. 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

Let it go down, heavy and comfortable. Feel very tired and so peaceful as your muscles all feel heavy. Your mind can sink heavier than your body and sink further toward slumber. Let your arms feel very tired and very heavy. Let the heavy body hold the tired mind deep into your bed. Feel sleep entering your mind quietly, breathing every thought